0: Angel DJ.
1: I'm looking for Molly. 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
1: Agora, você quer Snow Fury?

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I was very bitter, all my sex was on the slide.

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3: Ladies and gentlemen, this is Mambo number 5.

Neto School, um programa de Pedro Barros, Carlos Miguel e Jorge Ribeiro. Back to School, na Rádio Cardal. 87.6 Cardal.